says, oh, wrong number, sorry to waste your time. And I think to myself, why now? Why me? Why?

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Cause I can do it in the mix. And if your man gives you trouble just to move out on the double, and you don't let it trouble your brain, cause away goes trouble down the drain. Said away goes trouble down the drain.

is Kim Wilde. Tous les dimanches soirs à minuit, je choisis la musique de nostalgie. Next up is a lady of whom I am a huge fan. What a great voice she has. Quite unique. And here she is with Rufus. It's the one and only Chaka Khan on the Kim Wilde 80s Show.

Nostalgie, tous les tubes 80. Soon we're gonna play a song from the Kim Wilde archive. Hey, why not? It's my show. But first, it's a fabulous Freddie Mercury and a solo song, I Was Born to Love You.

Vous écoutez Kim Wilde 80s Show, and thanks for listening. This next song was written by Michael Jackson and Lionel Richie, and combined with the charity Hands Across America, it raised more than $1 billion for the USA for Africa Foundation. What an achievement. And here it is. We are the world on the Kim Wilde 80s Show.

dimanche soir avec moi, Kim Wilde, et les plus grands tubes des années 80. Well, I'm sure there can't be anyone out there who isn't a Bob Marley fan. Sadly, he did die too young. That was back in 1981. He was only 36. This next song was written on a plane in 1979 and it was released just a year before he died. So let's play it for you today on the Kim Wilde 80s Show.

Salut, c'est Kim Wilde with Dire Straits and So Far Away. Now let's play a song we don't feature often on the show, and we should. It was a top 20 hit for Foreigner in Canada, Germany, South Africa, Sweden, and the US back in 1981. And that iconic saxophone solo, eh? This is Urgent.

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0: Hello everybody, bienvenue sur Nostalgie, c'est Kim Wilde avec vous ce soir. 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

Mitchell. Next up is a song from a classic 80s movie. There were quite a lot of theme tunes that became massive hits from movies during the 80s, and this was definitely one of the biggest. It's Irene Cara from Flashdance.

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Hall & Oates received fabulous reviews for their live performances. And of course, they did all their hits and had everyone dancing all night long. 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And of course, they have. Loads of them.

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Billy Joel is a 6-time Grammy winner and 23-time Grammy nominee. And here he is on the Kim Wilde 80s Show.

minuit à 4h, The Kim Wilde 80s Show sur Nostalgie. Tous les tubes 80. Michael Jackson's won many, many awards over the years, including numerous Grammys, of course. But I bet you didn't know he won a Grammy way back in 1984 for E.T. Did you know that? Yes, he received a Grammy for the E.T. Storybook album, which he narrated. Well, you live and learn, don't you?